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1: Hear that? That's news happening near you. Read all about it on the Discover Estevan app and get the latest right here on Sun 102.

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The Souris Valley Theater has their ABBA love story, Mamma Mia, debuting tonight. And in a moment, I'm going to let you know how you can win two tickets for the show. First, though, this is Sam Smith. And stay with me.

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I don't know if anybody else is excited about sweltering hot temperatures later this week, but I certainly am. And it is quite beautiful so far here in southeast Saskatchewan. 16 degrees with breeze. The sun is shining. We have a high of 25 on the day. And it does look like it will be a little cloudy tomorrow. But after that, oh boy, it's going to be hot. We'll have some details on that coming up for you in just a moment as well. The question of the day.

0: We sure were as competitive as they had come in the States, and just a great night overall.
1: Tonight's races, starting at 7 p.m., will feature modified and stock car races as the second night feature in the six-race tour. The Toronto Blue Jays head to San Francisco looking to snap a scoreless stretch after Sunday's 4-0 loss to the Seattle Mariners. Seattle shut Toronto out of the final two games of the weekend series. The Jays open a three-game series against the Giants tonight with the first pitch at 7:45 p.m.
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1: If you've been waiting for summer to settle in, this is your week. We're looking at sunshine today with a high of 25 and a humidex of 28. Tonight stays mainly clear with a low of 10. Tuesday is the one cloudy day with a high of 23. Then sunshine dominates the forecast with highs climbing from 28 Wednesday to 31 by Saturday. 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

Good luck running from the sun this week. Aside from a cloudy day tomorrow, it sounds like it's going to be sweltering hot, which I am so looking forward to. Tame Impala x Jenny Dracula on Sun 102. It was actually looking like Dracula was going to make it into the top five of the America Top 40 Countdown, which would have been so fun to do the countdown like Count Von Count. But alas, it has gone from 7 to 8.

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4: It'll be sunny today with a high of 25, though it may feel closer to 28. Tonight will clear before a few clouds develop overnight with a low of 10. And then tomorrow will stay cloudy with a high of 23. Find your full five-day forecast anytime at discoverestevan.com.
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1: Good morning. It's Monday, July 6th, and what a weekend across Southeast Saskatchewan. A big shout out to everyone who organized, volunteered, performed, and came out to support River Jam.

Today's best music on Sun 102, that was Mike DeMaro and Denoro Colin. Before that, the Biebs started the hour off with Ghost. We have Mariana's Trench and Stutter on the way. And right now, this is the latest single from Teddy Swims and Mr. Know-It-All.

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This is Daniel Esplin back with you on Sun 102. Happy Monday, by the way. That was Pinio and Lobex JRDN with Spin. Right now, this is the latest single from Gracie Abrams and Hit the Wall.

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Hopefully you're having a great day so far here in southeast Saskatchewan and enjoying that sunshine while it lasts. Now, normally when I say that, there's rain associated to the comment. But no, for tomorrow, we will see the temperatures drop slightly, but just clouds. It is still looking like we'll have a nice hot week here, though. There could be some late night rains starting Wednesday or Thursday. We'll have more details on that coming up after Big Baby No Money with Check. And right now, this is Justin Bieber with Speed Demon.

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0: While the Saskatchewan Premier Baseball League All-Star Game planned for July 1st in Estevan was canceled, local baseball fans still had plenty to look forward to. The Estevan Brewers U18-AA team defeated the Regina White Sox 10-0 and 13-6 on July 4th in Carnduff after rain forced a change in venue.

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1: Happy Monday, everybody. It is July 6th, and hopefully we all beat the weather this weekend because it was, for once, not raining and mostly hot. I am Vincent Dupuis, and here's what's

0: Jessia, I'm Not Pretty. I'm Ken O'Neill. Harry Styles and American Girls coming up at the box office over the 4th of July weekend. It was a strong opening for Minions and Monsters. It made $36.4 million. Good for first place. That bumps Toy Story 5 down to second with its $31 million. And in third, another new movie, Young Washington, with $20.8 million in ticket sales.
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